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1: This is Captain Kim speaking. 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After takeoff, we'll pump up the sound system, 'cause we're going.

0: the Wobble. This is Stanley Unruh's Tiny Hopper with Wobble, all joyful. 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